0: klasický rock.
1: Busted flat in Baton Rouge, waiting for a train.

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Here we go then. 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

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You've been smoking, bleeping. You've been smoking, fucking, and drinking. 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Here we go. Are you with us? Everybody? Okay, here we go.

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While you drink champagne, the taste is that terrible. She walked up to me and she asked me to dance.

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Only the monstrous anger of the guns. Only the stuttering rifle's rapid rattle. No mockeries for them from prayers or bells. Nor any voice of mourning save the choirs. The shrill, demented choirs of wailing shells.

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Friend and foe will meet again, those who died in passion.

0: do a song off my last solo album, which was quite a while back. And it's a song, well, it's an album that Eddie played bass on and co-produced it with me. And we just kind of had fun doing this album. This song's kind of a serious song. This fucking guy's trying to get some free advertisement out of this kid. Look at him now. Hey, let me help you out, buddy, okay? 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It says right here, Little Caesar, Eastside Indians, plus special guests, 18 and over, so you gotta be 18 to get in? Leaves me out. Yeah, all right. Saturday, May 16th, the Cadillac Club. I'll see y'all there. You know I'm gonna be there. You know I'm gonna be there. I'll be in fucking Hawaii, man, with a drink in my hand in the sun. Man, this tour is almost over, baby. But anyway, so this song, I'm gonna do this song acoustically. 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Yeah, I'll get about 3 pounds of weed, you know, and just throw it in the fireplace. Fuck it, you know.
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I'm talking about them 1595 come see me at midnight stockings. I'm in the girls here tonight know what I'm talking about when I say stockings. How about it, man? You know what I'm talking about when I say stockings. Sometimes them stockings is a real cross that you must bear. A real cross that you must deal with in life. Somebody probably saying, Reverend Billy G, I ain't got no cross I have to deal with. You must be crazy. But if you go home and lay down across somebody tonight, you putting yourself in a hell of a cross. And for those that will not be going home and laying down across somebody tonight, you really be cross because you be lonely. And for those that will be going home tonight and finding somebody else taking care of your cross, you really be cross. See what I mean? Are you with me tonight? Have some fine time in here tonight. Sometimes all kind of crosses we got to deal with in life. Now there's the white cross. And the green.

the cocaine cross. 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I'm sure y'all got some crosses you can shout out to me tonight. What kind of cross you gotta deal with tonight? Come on, tell me about it. But now look here, a cross ain't supposed to cross you up. You're supposed to go on and get across the cross that you're trying to get across. Make that cross do whatever you want to do to get yourself across that cross. Once you done got across that cross, you're supposed to go on across that cross and go ahead and deal with it or leave it alone. So when you go home tonight and you got to deal with that stocking cross, just say, baby, I want to see them stocking. And she'll say, a little bit later on, just say, baby, I wanna feel them stockings. And she'll say something. A little bit later on, when you got the lamp turned down real low, just say, baby, I wanna get inside them stockings.